0: C'est Kim Wilde sur Nostalgie.
1: So where were you when that was in the charts, huh? All the songs we play are guaranteed to bring back memories of the best decade ever. Thanks for joining me for the Kim Wilde 80s Show.

Terence, Trent D'Arby, and Phil Collins and Phil Bailey. Now, for a bit of fun, have a listen to the words of this next song. They're a tad racy, to say the least. Great, though. It's the one and only Rick James on the Ken Wilde 80s Show. Sur Nostalgie.

les tubes des années 80 sont sur Nostalgie. Next, a band that disappeared from view 15 years ago and reunited as a foursome for an interview last year. But we'll remember them for some great records they released back in the 80s, including this one, the one I love, from REM here on the Gimwald 80s.

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1: And that was such a great song from Bruce Hornsby and The Range. Now, before she became a disco diva, Gwen Guthrie began playing piano at the age of 8 and studied classical music. Of course, that's how it all starts, doesn't it? In 1986, having already had some chart success, she really hit the big time with this next song. And what a great classic song it is. One of my favourites from the 80s. It's Ain't Nothing Going On But The Rent. Gwen Guthrie here on the Kim Wilde 80s Show.

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Next up is an artist who shared the support position alongside me back in 1988 with Michael Jackson. Yeah, we both supported him on the Bad Tour. And here she is with Tell It To My Heart sur Nostalgie.

version of our next song features the original backing track of Madonna's Holiday, but due to copyright issues, the guys had to literally figure out what instruments were used to record Holiday and re-record everything from scratch, as opposed to sample the original. Yep, you know.

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0: Bonsoir, c'est Kim Wilde. Ravi de vous retrouver sur Nostalgie. I'm back with a fantastic selection of 80s songs to play for you over the next hour. So let's get straight to it with one of my favorite Human League songs. They're all my favorites, really.

c'est Kim Wilde sur Nostalgie. Do you remember toys like He-Man and the Masters of the Universe and Transformers? If so, you're going to remember all the music we play on the Kim Wilde 80s Show.

Années 80, Glenn Frey and the heat is on. What a workaholic that Bryan Adams is. And here he is with the summer of 69 on the Kim Wilde 80s show.

beaucoup de bonne musique ce soir, c'est The Kim Wilde 80s Show. Not only did David Bowie's last music video, Black Star, win an MTV VMA, but it's had in excess of 50 million online views too. Quite incredible. And what a great song it is too. And so is this, Under Pressure with Queen on The Kim Wilde 80s Show.

Salut, c'est Kim Wilde. Je choisis tous les tubes 80 que j'aime sur Nostalgie. We didn't start the fire, Mr. Billy Joel. If you are just joining us, welcome to the Kim Wilde 80s Show. We'll play some vintage Police now.

0: les dimanches soirs, je choisis la musique de nostalgie.
1: That's you too, and here she is with What's Love Got to Do with It on the Ken Wilde 80s Show, Tina Turner.

nostalgie, tous les tubes 80. Dr. Beat and Miami Sound Machine. Now, I'm about to play a song I've never played on the show before. Raise entered the charts in the UK and the US back in 1988 with this record.

0: have all lined up and ready to play for you. They're songs from Kool & the Gang. This from Erasure. And a beautiful one from Christopher Cross. Sur Nostalgie.
1: Jusqu'à 4 heures.
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0: Hello everybody, bienvenue sur Nostalgie, c'est Kim Wilde. And all ready to go with another hour full of your favourite 80s hits. Coming up, we're going to be playing songs by Erasure and Christopher Cross. But let's begin with this timeless 80s classic from one of my all-time favourite female artists, Chaka Khan, together with Rufus, here on the